and that's a mighty long time. But I'm here to tell you, there's something else. The afterworld. A world of never-ending happiness. You can always see the sun. Day or night.

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1: 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Let's go to war.

0: 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Really like you. Oh, you're cute. Said you look good. Made me want to suck something.
1: Radio Rocks.